0: pangarap mong trip, Eurotex is the phone brand you can lean on. Trusted ng buong nation since 1968.
1: Pagising ako sa Eurotex that you can lean on.
0: Para good mood, Eurotex, the sleep specialist.

0: nung basihan na Tonson. I'm not saying kay para mafair ko di batian talaman si Goma. Tanawon talaman ang supyak. Article 6 section 16.3 of the 1987 Philippine Constitution. Ang kada chamber, each chamber of Congress. Pag sinin ka chamber, it's Senate and House of Representatives.
1: Chamber.
0: Amo na panawag ta chamber. The upper chamber is the Senate. Chamber. And the lower chamber is the House of Representatives. Well, grabe ni mga
1: ang House of Representatives, they make the law while the upper chamber...
0: Na mga congressman.
1: Congressman.
0: The upper.
1: And the upper chamber, they make the law, the upper chamber will certify it and make it into a law and for the signature of the president.
0: Correct. Now, ang ground for disciplinary action sa legislative disciplinary process under our Philippine Constitution is disorderly behavior.
1: Okay. No? One.
0: Wana. No? Vote. Ang matabudi, ang expulsion, nag-require sang two-thirds.
1: Two-thirds vote.
0: Super majority vote sang taling member. No? Ang procedure, amuni, dapat may formal nga reklamo, isumiter sa Committee on Ethics and Privileges. Amo tong nag-hearing.
1: Natabo na kay Kwan.
0: So, ginubra nila, gin-suspend siya 60 days.
1: Yes.
0: Una. Another pagid niya 60 days. So, 120 days na niya suspension. Nagkandak ang Committee on Ethics and Privileges sang hearing. If misconduct is severe, ang panel masumiter sang formal recommendation for expulsion sa plenary floor. When you say plenary, the entire members of the House of Representatives, 306
1: something.
0: That includes the party list.
1: Party list, no. Magamaka plenary, it's the whole member of the House of Representatives
0: sila.
1: In session.
0: Yung matabo kagi pabirik, two-thirds kinang lang, 265. Versus 14 ang boto.
1: 14 ang...
0: So that's why,
1: sila ni Eres, sila.
0: Kung talawunta na, under the operation sa House of Representatives, ginawala talang finality, na si Barsaga will be expelled. Kaya ti-approve na mo. Ang ikadua is, kung hindi sa legislative process, pwede kaya automatic removal via criminal conviction. Kung na-convict ka blas kaso criminal, if a sitting congressman is convicted with finality by the court, such as Sandigan Bayan or Supreme Court, for a crime that carries the accessory penalty of absolute disqualification from holding public office, ato blang mga, ano na, a crime of ini mga rape.
1: Kung magamba ka nga disqualified to hold public office, those are crimes that may ara sa mga moral servitude lang.
0: That's the right term. Moral servitude. Kaya as public servant,
1: hindi ka pwede na.
0: You're supposed to be
1: an exemplate, an example of good.
0: Yes. You will be a model to your constituents and to your people. Now, ang isa is recall. Inablang imo constituent sila may initiate ya sa recall election. Butuhan na.
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1: Ang mga Barsaga, Vicky Pabeljan, they are known as a political family in Dasmariñas, Cavite.
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0: 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What will happen next? Kay Kamaluka, pwede pa ka-appeal si Barsaga?
1: He can appeal.
0: 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If the lower courts will...

0: 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Eurotex is the phone brand you can lean on. 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
1: Pagising ako sa Eurotex that you can lean on.
0: Para good mood. Eurotex, the sleep specialist.

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It's time. 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Gambling is for 21 years old and above only. 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

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That time trigger brought to you by our favorite coffee mix, DTX Coffee Mix. Good afternoon, folks. This is your The Big Mix. 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

0: 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What happened to that? And then senidae, it means that there is no definite date for them to resume.
1: But question,
0: hindi ay makangkun sang emphasis sa Senado because ang Senate President nakaschedule pa sang hearing today. Bantayan, tabi ko ba na yun?
1: Ari ang timeline, Cheryl, dyan. At 10 o'clock today, ibaktra ko gamay. Kahapon before magsira ang Senado naton sa pagbirada sang grupo nila ni Tulpo, kag ni Gatsalyan, nagpapanaog sila si Redyan sang order. Itanarad ng order si Imo, declaring that starting today, webis ha, work from home ang tanan ng empleyado, meaning hindi ka mo magsunod.
0: Kay sino nag-order na?
1: Si Gatsalyan.
0: The Senate work from home.
1: So aradatan may order da nga siya work from home.
0: Sungwa sa di kakipag
1: hindi ba opisina?
0: They are doing a lot of things. Ang strategy not to protect the Filipino people but to protect their boss.
1: Oh, kundi, ara na.
0: Sa piyak naman, amuman.
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0: 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Ano matamu kay work from home?
1: Kaya muna ko niya work from home. Pagpanaog siyang order, ang isa ta ng unas na.
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0: Ara na, work from home.
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0: Basahon na ton, kagipag-uri ka, no? Abi kagipag-bita, no? Basahon na to na. The first page. Silindra. The committee chairmanship and the membership having been declared vacant and to give way to the organization of committee under the new chairpersons, no official business has been scheduled tomorrow, June
1: 4, 2026. Ah, ito mo? Wala siyang gin-schedule.
0: Kami bago ko nung mga chairperson.
1: No official business meaning.
0: Ipakita ito na karoon mga bago nga chairperson.
1: Oo, mayara na.
0: In light of this development, and to preserve the neutrality of the Senate bureaucracy, all Senate secretariat in the Senate proper offices are hereby authorized to work from home on the said date.
1: Okay.
0: The events of these past weeks have affected not only the ability of the Senate to fulfill its mandate, but more so the morale of its employees who have quietly been holding the line, doing their sworn.
1: Sinumpaan, sworn, sinumpaan.
0: Oh, Diyos mio.
1: O kung masiging sumpa. Sinumpaan.
0: Akalami, magbasa, gidiaya, no? Namiton, kung lang niya basa, kakipaybarik.
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0: kwan. Doing their sworn. Work from home, minimo. Despite the untenable political climate, which they had nothing to do with.
1: Okay. Sakatan, agon makita tan.
0: No officer or employee shall be deemed insubordinate, absent without leave, or otherwise administratively responsible for opting to avail of the arrangement.
1: Arrangement is work from home.
0: Pasaka-saka, medyo tayo tan.
1: Sakatan, sakatan.
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0: 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Ari-ari-ari, salom. We wish to assure all employees that they will not be made to bear the burden or suffer adverse consequences of circumstances that are not their making. Grabe.
1: Dugaapin kaya namin magsitami ang pagsulat, no?
0: The ang gwa siniya, do emotional letter, niya do nag-gain kasang sympathy from the Senate employees.
1: Sige, laki, translate ko na ilunggo, isa lang at tinaga. Sa ining sulat ni
0: 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Basa ko. Isa lang. Sa pusa ko. Sa pusa
1: mo lang. Sa pusa mo lang. Oo. Ra.
0: The Senate leadership remained committed. Ginailog ko si Judge Cornero. Magbasa mo.
1: Ay na.
0: Ina doon. Hinay lang lang.
1: 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Nag-inaguyugoy lang lang.
0: The Senate leadership remains committed to protecting their welfare, preserving their professional integrity, and ensuring that no employee acting in good faith shall be subjected to intimidation, retaliation, or unwarranted administrative action. Hindi ako pabasa ko. Doon si Judge Corner.
1: Do I see?
0: Please be guided accordingly.
1: Paano mo nabasa ko nung may itom?
0: Ang nabutan niya sa itom, singa Black.
1: Black.
0: Black. Black Thursday.
1: Sa simpleng istorya, Cheryl, dyan. The whole thing, ining memorandum, ha?
0: Okay.
1: All Senate offices work from home arrangement. Kung ilungguhon mo niyang 1, 2, 3, 4, 5 paragraphs,
0: ano?
1: Simple lang.
0: Ano?
1: Wala opisina.
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1: Oh, di wala opisina, balay lang mo.
0: Actually, simple lang ang interpretasyon din.
1: Sirado, sinado.
0: Pwede ka mo kakantuna kung gusto nyo, kaya option mo lang ni mo.
1: Oo. Oh.

0: Sarap mong trip. Eurotext is the phone brand you can lean on. Trusted ng buong nation since 1968.
1: Pagising ako sa Eurotext that you can lean on.
0: Para good mood. Eurotext, the sleep specialist.

0: And therefore, ang Balte Korte Suprema ang i-consider pagid naton ang participation during the time of the session. Remember, ang patrol call, pagtawag sa mga membro is not a simple, I mean, practice. It's actually technical. Kaya ginaisip ikaw kung sino ang nag-participate. Okay? Gina-roll call.
1: Isa-isa.
0: O nominal call. Paglawag sa kada isa, may ara sila sa duce during that time. Okay? So, hanggang sa Supreme Court, na-attain nila ang quorum required at that time. Okay? And hanggang man sa Supreme Court, hindi pwede ngay allow sa mayoriya or sa iban nga mga membro or even leadership ng Senado na ihang ang Senado kag hindi makatrabaho because nag-walk out kag wala nag-attend ang iban nga mga membro. So humble ni Korte Suprema na at the time it was a matter nga gindesisyonan sang duce nga present no when a roll call was made kag nahimo nila ang session kadigto nag-declare nila vacant ang mga position nag-elect sila sang acting that's why in terms of Avelino versus Cuenco is not actually the appointment of the Senate President but the appointment of the acting Senate President ano na to di connect sa natabo
2: so, Gapon so nga acting yeah. Why then nga acting siya kasi nag-elect man sila what was the condition behind nga gintawag ni acting kag hindi siling elected Senate President.
0: Correct. Because ang constitution is clear and even the rules of the Senate, when you elect the Senate President, it would require majority of all the members.
2: So, tres, sige dyan galing requirements.
0: Tres,
1: to elect a Senate President.
2: What about, kung for example, other positions like pro tempore, anong requirements na? The same or just simple majority sang present during the roll call
1: of those present lang
0: yes amo lang na ang gina-require kay wala sang constitutional requirement that's why kung ma-notice ikaw kagapon why sila nag-elect sang Senate President
1: bakante lang
0: because they are relying on the ruling of the Avelino versus Cuenco case nga acting presiding officer lang especially kung madumduman natin, pagsunod ni Chief Escudero, halos daw matyaga mo daw fiesta. Because they now see, nakita na nila that they can qualify now the ruling of Avelino versus Cuenco because may duce na sila. Considering, Senator Bato is out of reach of the Senate, okay, nowhere to be found. Although, let's say, already siya sa Pilipinas, kung i-apply mong Avelino versus Cuenco, nga ato siya sa America, with outside sa reach ng Senate, kaya to sa US, why jurisdiction ang Senado, si Bato, si Jinggoy Estrada, is arrested. And during that time, it is beyond the power of the Senate to coerce or order Estrada to appear. Because that is legally impossible during that time. Remember,
2: may hearing siya during the time pa.
0: So by warrant of the Sandigan Bayan and by jurisdiction sa iya person.
2: Sandigan Bayan.
0: So they compute, tambal nila, granting nga si Estrada, let's say si Bato, can be present anytime. Kay why pa man siya nadakpan? No? Why pa man takabalo if he is outside the country or not? No? Mula na galing, we are in limbo. Because hindi siya makita kundi India. Okay, granting nga si Jinggoy lang ang ari sa Pilipinas but he is detained and under the authority of the Sandigan Bayan and the Senate has no jurisdiction over his person during that time, hindi siya pwede na magabaka coercive authority under Article I think 16 or 6 of paragraph 2 of the Constitution. Ang Kongreso no, kung nag-refuse, kag wala nag-attend ang mga membro sang Kongreso, Senado man or House, kag hindi sila maka-constitute quorum, ang mga even ang mga minimal numbers or minority members present may compel their attendance. In fact, pwede ganit mapersa sila aristohon kag dalonda in order to produce a quorum, and that is a constitutional provision. Pero why na naging